0: ZZ Top there with Jesus Just Left Chicago, which, hey, don't you go anywhere. I've got a lot of great music on the way, so make sure you stick around. 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
1: 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Thank you.
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0: Welcome back. 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My name's Joe, and hey, thanks for tuning in tonight. Hope you're having a good night, and well, a great start to your week. Getting back into the tunes here, I've got a little bit of some heavy rock and roll to play for this set here. Got a song by the artist Jay Retard on the way, but up first, here's a group I haven't listened to in, well, a good while, and just popped in my mind. This is J. Roddy Watson and The Business with their song, I Don't Wanna Hear It. I hope you like what you hear. Keep it tuned in, Garage Radio.

That was the late, great Jay Rattar, a punk rock indie artist from, well, the early 2000s. He sadly passed away at a very young age in the year 2010. That was his song, Hammer, I Miss You. You're tuned in to Garage Radio. My name's Joe, and, well, hey, thanks for tuning in, and hope you're enjoying what I'm playing. On the way, I have some, well, we'll call it medieval rock in store. I've got a track from the group Castle Rat to come. Also be taking a listen to a song by a group known as Gnome. But up first, I found, a very interesting track. I always heard it on a TV show and never heard the full song. This is an artist known as Cheeseburger with the theme song from the Adult Swim show Super Jail. This is Coming Home.

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Monkey na look fight. Just a de chung half eye. Verbally.

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End quote.

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1: 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Welcome to Forbes Avenue on WRCT Pittsburgh. We're about to speak with Poe, and you're about to hear the title track from her album, Haunted.

Hello. 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I am Viv Liz High. And Scene Sound is a show about scenes and sounds and talking about things. Because there's one thing we love about music, it's talking about it and talking over it. And that's what's really important to all of us. This, of course, is a show on WRCT Pittsburgh, which is a thing I have to say at the start of the show, but I forgot to, so that's why I awkwardly kind of interjected it here. But, you know, that's not what we're thinking about right now.

there in the background, you're listening to the title track, We'll Throw Down Your Heart. And coming up soon in the first part of the show, we have some Billy String, some John Fahey, and some Meat Puppets, along with a song from Olivia Assani and Sonny Persky. And coming up later in the show, have some Crosby, Stills, Nash & Young. A nice little remix by the Pointer Sisters. And some little tributes to Joan Eggery and Sonny Rollins. You are listening to Beeler Street on WRCT.

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